0: I can understand the birds and I can understand the bees. Sister, I can even understand why a rat eats cheese.
1: I can understand my dog.
0: And I can understand your cat.
1: 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Can you understand that?
0: I got you covered.

0: 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It was worth it for that.
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0: Because you came out before it, that's all right.
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They say he sold his guitar car. Time waited. You bring the eyes. 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Well, how's that going down?

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I hope it won't be so long before the next time. Hope I've done one or two of the songs that you like. Hope I've given you a little bit of glamour for tonight. I'd like to leave you with this.

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We're strangers, meeting for the first time, okay?